0: for example, so to stop people going through the court system in the first place, finding ways of getting women out of the custody system, because mostly 60% of those women do not pose any real threat.
1: Around 90% of the sun is going to be blocked for most of the UK when a major partial eclipse turns the skies dark early this evening. People in Cornwall are expected to see the most coverage by the moon. A six-year-old girl's died in a crash between a lorry and a car on the A12 in Essex. It happened near Colchester on Monday. It's emerged Donald Trump was whisked off Air Force One after receiving threats from Iran while leaving a NATO summit in Turkey. US media says the president was put onto a military jet in secret last month. And the UK's biggest Harry Potter shop is opening in London. A 21,000 square foot version of the Wizarding Shopping Street Diagon Alley is coming to Oxford Street. That's the latest. I'm Imani Rana.
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Just a perfect day. Drink sangria in the park. And then later, when it gets dark,

Lou Reed from his Transformer LP from 1972. Perfect day. We'll see about that, shall we? Welcome to the Wee Small Hours. Wednesday, the 12th of August. Webster's Wild and Wicked Wednesday on the Boom Radio Night Ride. Hope you're well, whatever you happen to be up to at this daft o'clock hour.

0: specials on the Boom Radio Night Ride. Whenever I hear that record, I always think of that episode of Father Ted in which the DJ only has one record, and it's that one which keeps coming around. Is that right, Ted? Ah, yeah, Egypt. And great, so still makes me laugh to this day, Father Ted, no matter how many times I see those episodes. Outside today at Western Scotland, you'll not see many meteors today, and western parts of Northern Ireland, it looks like it's going to be cloudy there with showers, and some of those showers will turn quite heavy. Well, we've been begging for it for a while, haven't we? Heavy rain. Dry and sunny across England and most of Wales today, with hot sunshine as well. Look at these for temperatures. 25 degrees. It starts on the chart in Inverness, Edinburgh and Belfast. So it may be raining in Belfast, but it'll be quite warm. 28 degrees in Hull. 31 in Manchester and London. Warmest place seems to be in Cardiff today, where we're expecting highs of 32 degrees.
1: Oh,

Bobby Darin going up the lazy river on the Boom Radio Night Ride. Really love this next one. This is a record that came out last year. It's from Reva Taylor, who's a London-born singer-songwriter. And this one really gets me. I love this one. It has a nice bossa nova beat to it. Reva Taylor, Keeping It Together.

0: love it. Rupa Taylor, well worth checking out. That's the title track from her EP, four-track EP of the same name, Keeping It Together on the Night Ride. Carole King sings in the next hour, songs two from Elvis, tunes two from Dire Straits and many more, all stacked up and ready to play on the Boom Radio Night Ride.
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6: And the Isle of Man. The island is a self-governing British Crown dependency nestled in the heart of the Irish Sea. It boasts a compelling 10,000-year history with its craggy coastline dotted with medieval forts, towers, castle and vibrant culture. The Isle of Man TT is a hair-raising motorcycle race which has been held here for well over a century. Boom Radio across the UK and the Isle of Man.

Lonnie Hill and the Supremes before that, In and Out of Love. What can we say about today? It's World Calligraphy Day today. I really do envy people who can do beautiful handwriting, because I've never been good at handwriting at all. Believe me, my handwriting looks much worse than a doctor's writing out a prescription. So I really admire people who can sit down and write. It might be one of those hobbies I'll take up in later years. So if you're working on your calligraphy today, good luck to you, doing a great job.

Carole King from her 1972 LP Rhymes and Reasons. Been to Canaan? I've been. Never been to Canaan, but I've been to Knot End and Samlesbury Bottoms in the same day.

0: Steve Tyrell on the sunny side of the street, or the moonlit side of the street in our case.
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0: Yes, thank you, Count Dracula, played by Bela Lugosi. Do you know what I've got in my hand? Vinyl record. Listen to that. That is the vinyl record I have in my hand, because today is apparently National Vinyl Record Day. So the next record, you just heard me tap it, is on a 45 single that came out in 1985 on the Warner Brothers record label. It's Sheila E.

0: Blimey, I remember playing that on the radio when it was a new release in 1985. Sheila E. and the Bell of St. Mark on the Boom Radio Night Ride. National Vinyl Day today, so celebrate vinyl. Andy from Custerdale Leeds is a big fan of vinyl, and we'll probably have to move out the house to make room for the collection, I think.
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Bo Kirkland, Ruth Davis. You're going to get next to me and Elvis on the Boom Radio Night Ride. William Arnold. Good morning to you, William. William Arnold lives in Cornwall, but he's just travelled a distance of 1,700 miles to the Isle of Lewis in Scotland to save a phone box there. The things you do, it would never occur to me if I was living in Cornwall to save a phone box on the Isle of Lewis. But apparently, if you make something like 52 phone calls on a local telephone box, Ofcom will decide to keep it and not take it all away. So there you are. If you want to keep your telephone box active, go out now and make 52 phone calls.

It's Laverne Baker. I played a record recently by a 70s band by the name of Ambrosia, The Biggest Part of Me, and I thought, what else did they do? And I had a look around and came across this one from 1978. It's from the album Life Beyond LA. Ambrosia, How Much I Feel.

digging deep into the vinyl. That's what we do here at Boom Radio. That's Ambrosia and How Much I Feel. Time for me to be away. Thank you for listening. I'll be back with you at 9 o'clock this morning over on Boom Lights, and back with you on the night ride tonight at midnight. I'll leave you with Dire Straits. From me, Derek Webster, take it easy, mind how you go, and good night.

out. There's something we gotta talk about. I'm feeling it, it's in the air. It's vague and yet it's clear. Days fly through the calendar.

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5: 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Like most Lancashire towns, it gained its cotton wealth from the Industrial Revolution. Sugar magnate Sir Henry Tate of Tate and Lyle came from here, as did Miles Standish, who helped found the colonies when the Pilgrims landed in America. Its Camelot theme park closed in 2012, and brave Titanic second officer Charles Lightoller was born here. 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
4: 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And The Lion, the Witch and the Wardrobe is said to have been inspired by Durham. 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

0: 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The future is open.
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0: 60s classics, 70s memories, and those hidden gems.

Righteous Brothers, of course, were one of their biggest hits, if not the biggest. And You've Lost That Loving Feeling. I don't think I ever had it, to be honest. I'll just sit here and drink my tea and let you get on with it. I'll listen to Jim Reeves, if that's all right.

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You and Me Against the World. It was Helen Reddy doing that. And before her, we had Jim Reeves. I Love You Because... dot, dot, dot. 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

0: 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Caroline. 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Before that, we had Pat Boone and Friendly Persuasion. 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

0: biscuit. 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It's written on the box for Jaffa's sake. Got it.
1: McVitie's Jaffa Cakes. 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
3: Midland Bank was founded in Birmingham by Charles Geach during the Industrial Revolution to serve the booming Midlands economy. It became the London City and Midland Bank and then Midland Bank in 1923. Its golden griffin logo was adopted in 65, the mythical guardian of treasure. Midland helped to pioneer free banking, abolishing charges in 84, and its name vanished from Britain's high streets in 99. High Street History.

Another song about dogs. That was a theme earlier. That was Lobo doing that. Me and You and a dog named Boo. You see, Boo is a better name for a dog than the one we had earlier, Caroline. Oh, and before that, Rod Stewart. I'll be seeing you. Yeah, but I won't be listening.

0: Barry Manilow and Deborah Bird. Bird spelt with a Y to prove she isn't an actual bird, obviously. And some good things never last. Oh, it's all a bit complicated. Yeah, put something else on.
1: The Boom Money and Business Update.
2: Hello, I'm Amani Rana with the latest business stories from Sky News. Britain's biggest energy supplier is asking customers to use less electricity during this evening's solar eclipse. Octopus Energy wants people to delay using appliances such as washing machines and dishwashers between 6 and 8pm as solar power generation drops. The UK's biggest Harry Potter shop is opening in November. A 21,000 square foot version of the Wizarding Shopping Street Diagon Alley in the middle of London. There'll be a full-size night bus and a leaky cauldron pub serving butterbeer. It opens on Oxford Street. A card designed to help people who struggle with face-to-face conversations is being rolled out across more banks and building societies. Nationwide says its Speak Easy allows customers to point to questions, information or support they need instead of having to explain it verbally. And interest in buying cottages has fallen by almost a third in 3 years. Zoopla says higher living costs, mortgage rates and taxes on second homes have cooled demand.
3: A largely dry and sunny day, particularly warm across England and Wales, and quite hot in the west and southwest. Some cloud and outbreaks of rain in the northwest, but highs today of 34 degrees Celsius.

and I've had my last dance with you. 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

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That was Peter Skellen doing that. And the Springfields just before with The Island of Dreams, which is always nice. I really like that song. It's very typical, actually, of the Seekers, isn't it, more than the Springfields? 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

0: 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And Love is Blue. Such a good tune.
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Spectacular, which returns this September. It's a fantastic weekend, packed with the very biggest hits of the 60s on the beautiful North Yorkshire coast. Headlining this year is million-selling star Paul Jones with the Manfreds. And there's also the Dreamers and the Union Gap, the Tornadoes, the Foremost, and lots of tribute bands as well. It's on at the Whitby Pavilion on Friday the 18th of September to Sunday the 20th of September. You can get your tickets and find out more at their website, which is whitby-live.com.

0: That's Mike Preston doing that. I'll do anything. Well, can you put the kettle on? Because, you know, it's time for another brew. And a couple more tunes, we'll have to have the news. Diana Ross and the Supremes, In a Tick, on Boom.
1: 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If you don't do it for you, do it for your wife. And little Freddy.
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6: Just a group of old friends with a dream. From Al

Let's go to San Francisco. Put some flowers in your hair while you've still got some. It was the Flower Pot Men doing that, starting off our last little lump on a Wednesday, just here until 5:30, and then it'll be Graham Dean, as usual. It's not Graham Dean now. No, no, this is the voice of Michael Holliday. Much better singer, to be honest. Have you heard Graham?

There's somebody whistling on the end of that. But that strange whistling that goes sort of through your teeth, not with your lips. I'm not keen on that. Stop it. That was the Carpenters anyway. Otherwise, absolutely splendid. And I can't smile without you. I struggle with you, to be honest. Before that, we had Michael Holliday, didn't we? The Story of My Life. Now, here's a bit of wishful thinking from Fats Domino. It keeps raining.

0: Her voice goes right through you, doesn't it? Barbara Streisand doing that. Woman in Love and making a fuss about it. And before that, It Keeps Raining from Fats Domino here on Boom. So what do you fancy next? What sort of mood are we in on a Wednesday morning? I think something from the 70s. Yes, Inner Tick.
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6: Wakefield. Originally known as Wackerfield, the city is the capital of the rhubarb triangle. They find it thrives in West Yorkshire. By 1869, there were 44 different coal pits here. And historians reckon, here we go round the mulberry bush, refers to a tree that grew inside Wakefield Prison. Boom Radio, across the UK, including Wakefield.

Sing, baby, sing. Are you sure? Be careful what you wish for. The Stylistics doing that. And look at the time, 25 past seven already. Almost time to clear off and leave you in peace. Graham Dean at half past, as usual. Two more tunes to go. Beatles coming up in a tick after this from Frankie Vaughan. Brace yourself.

0: something. Yes, not sure what it is, but I can hear it in the attic. The Beatles doing that. And before them, Frankie Vaughan with Hello, Dolly. And that's your lot. I'll leave you in peace. Enjoy the rest of Wednesday. And don't forget to listen to Graham Dean next. Well, it's the law, you must. And I'll see you first thing tomorrow. This is Boom. It's 7:30.
1: A largely dry and sunny day, particularly warm across England and Wales, and quite hot in the west and southwest. Some cloud and outbreaks of rain in the northwest, but highs today of 34 degrees Celsius.

England Down and John Forcoli are spot on with that. I'd really love to see you tonight. And yeah, we could all have an eclipse party. You don't have to bring a bottle. Well, good morning, Boomers. As Andy Marriott goes off, and yes, he will be back first thing tomorrow.

0: Boom Radio with Christopher Cross, who was really big news back in the 80s. So big that he was able to get Michael McDonald to help out with the backing vocals and on the instruments, various members of the band Toto. Yeah, Christopher Cross and a bit of All Right with Judy Collins as well, both sides now. We're cooking this morning here on Boom, no doubt about it. It's 19 minutes to 8.
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It's a full stop. He's gone. Gino Vannelli, I just want to stop. And walking right back, the Everly Brothers. 12 minutes to 8. Well, the solar eclipse later this evening. It's got to be the best here since 1999. Up to 96% of the sun obscured, depending where you are in the UK. And other parts of the world are going to get a total eclipse, including places like Greenland, Iceland, Spain, Russia, a small area of Portugal. Those on holiday in places like that, well, right place, right time. Mind you, we can't complain with 90-odd percent here. You'll notice the difference, so will the animals. They'll go to sleep and then have to get up again.

0: The penguin's Earth Angel. Well, better being a penguin today than a grouse. It's the so-called Glorious 12th.
1: At the third stroke, the time from BT will be 6 o'clock precisely.
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So there's ABBA, and here's another one of those inventive company names. It's supplied by Barry Raven in Ugly Green, Essex. Well, that's a good name for a start. And Barry says he witnessed a plater, a metal worker who cuts and assembles heavy metal plates. His name was Fred the Spread. Fred the Spread in Grays, Essex. This record by the Marbles was written by the Bee Gees. Sounds like it too.

When Radio 1 realised that that record was about them, and in an uncomplimentary way, they stopped playing it. Elvis Costello and the Attractions, Radio Radio, on Boom Radio.

It's 8:15. Hello, good morning. Steve Winwood there, and the love affair as well. And I got sent this photograph by John, who's got a wood chopping board. And he sent me this because there are instructions on the label on the back, and it says, so remember, this is a wood chopping board. It says, wipe clean only, wipe up spills immediately to avoid staining, do not soak, do not use as a chopping board. Made in China. That figures.

Detroit Spinners and Boom Radio. And this is Graham Dean. Morning, and nearly 20 past eight. Well, fellow listeners Stanley Hunt, Ron Brundle, and Glyn Jones will be very happy bunnies because they were winners of those smart speakers in the contest in our previous Boom Radio newsletter. 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

0: The return of Starbuck. And that new record of theirs, Doo Wop Bop. And one of the founding members of Starbuck, you remember their hit Moonlight Feels Right, Bruce Blackman. And he continues to release new music and uses that name, Starbuck. And there they are again.
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2: Boom Radio, High Street History. Littlewoods expanded into retail in 1930. It had started in Liverpool in 1923 as a football pulls business by the Moores brothers. A mail order catalogue was launched and then a chain of department stores, with the first in Blackpool in 1937. The stores closed in the war but expanded quickly afterwards as the retailing revolution began. In later years, the stores began to close and the brand was retired in 2018. High Street History.

0: Joan of Arc, Orchestral Maneuvers in the Dark, and the best part of breaking up, first done by the Ronettes, and then again by those guys, the British group, The Cymbals. It's 8:30, cracking bit of Northern Soul to come, and a first record you bought here on Boom Radio.
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2: Hello, I'm Amani Rana with the latest business stories from Sky News. Britain's biggest energy supplier is asking customers to use less electricity during this evening's solar eclipse. Octopus Energy wants people to delay using appliances such as washing machines and dishwashers between 6 and 8pm as solar power generation drops. The UK's biggest Harry Potter shop is opening in November. A 21,000 square foot version of the Wizarding Shopping Street Diagon Alley in the middle of London. There'll be a full-size night bus and a leaky cauldron pub serving butterbeer. It opens on Oxford Street. A card designed to help people who struggle with face-to-face conversations is being rolled out across more banks and building societies. Nationwide says its Speak Easy allows customers to point to questions, information or support they need instead of having to explain it verbally. And interest in buying cottages has fallen by almost a third in 3 years. Zoopla says higher living costs, mortgage rates and taxes on second homes have cooled demand.
3: A largely dry and sunny day, particularly warm across England and Wales, and quite hot in the west and southwest. Some cloud and outbreaks of rain in the northwest, but highs today of 34 degrees Celsius. Great.

0: A great favourite with the Northern Soulers, I'll Do Anything. Doris Troy, who wrote that with Kenny Gamble and Leon Huff, those two later going on to found Philadelphia International Records, and that great Philly soul.
1: Your first record.
0: It's an extremely popular first record. In fact, two boomers have gone for this that I can mention today. Sue Smith is in Bury, Manchester. You got this at Bowker's Record Shop in Manchester Road, Clayton. And you got 50p a week for your spins, as you called it. And on a Friday, you used to walk down the main road from Droylsden into Clayton, where Bowker's shop was. And it was small, rows of wooden slots for albums, but you had to ask over the counter if you wanted a single. Mr. Bowker, the owner, wore a brown overall, you say, similar to that worn by Ronnie Barker in Open All Hours. You still love the record. It brings back memories of holidaying at Butlin's and your first encounter with a boy. Ooh, swiftly moving on then to Linda Cross in Chippenham. You also got this as your first, but this was bought for you by your friends for your 16th birthday party at home. Yeah.

0: A mighty popular young girl, Gary Puckett, and the Union Gap when Linda Cross was young, just sweet 16. And Sue Smith, I don't know how old you were, but I imagine roughly the same age. There we are. Thank you for telling me about your first records. There'll be another one tomorrow, same time.
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Sheena Easton on that morning train. 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

0: Stevie Wonder wrote that with his other half, Syreeta Wright, If You Really Love Me. And the Hondells, Little Honda, the Beach Boys song written by Brian Wilson and Mike Love. It was the Beach Boys who did it first, and it's 8 minutes to nine.
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11: 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We thought so. Here at Boom, we play thousands of different tracks and dig deeper into the repertoire of the artists we play. 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

first done by Etta James. Also, those guys, Chicken Shack, featuring Christine Perfect, before she went off to become Christine McVie in Fleetwood Mac. I'd rather go blind. Well, yeah, I'm sure most people know the drill by now, not to look directly at the sun during an eclipse. And about 90% of the sun will be obscured later on this evening here in the UK, depending where you are. And the next time it's that much here will be in 2081, and the next total solar eclipse in the UK, 2090. I can wait. It's Limmy and the Family Cooking.

0: This will be Natalie Cole. Well, whatever will be this time tomorrow. A-level results are being released, and in Scotland, schools are beginning to return after the summer holidays. In the other parts of the UK, it'll be around the first week of September.
1: One step beyond!

Starship, star-studded. Nothing's going to stop us now. Written by Diane Warren and Albert Hammond, and sung by Grace Slick and Mickey Thomas. And it was Prince Buster's One Step Beyond. Right, the soundtrack song is supplied by Redbone, who had a hit here with Witch Queen of New Orleans. A couple of years later, they recorded Come and Get Your Love. Fast forward to 2014, and it's used in the opening credits of Guardians of the Galaxy. Enter Peter Quill, Star-Lord, played by Chris Pratt. He's been abducted to a desolate planet called Morag. To help him with nice memories of Earth, he gets out his Sony Walkman and starts playing this song and dances around the planet, as you do.

As used in the opening sequence of Guardians of the Galaxy Volume 1 in 2014, Red Bones, Come and Get Your Love. It's today's soundtrack song. Well, Burt Bacharach and Hal David knew lots about soundtracks, and in this case, it's one of their lesser spotted songs, but it doesn't stop it being fabulous. And Burt sings himself about going on a trip to Hasbrook Heights.

0: They sprinkled stardust on just about everything they wrote, Burt Bacharach and Hal David, but they're singing Hasbrook Heights here on Boom Radio, where every song's a surprise and it's just gone 9:20.
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5: Greatley. This Hampshire village, 20 miles east of Stonehenge, has a population of around 700. Its name means large meadow or clearing, and Roman coins have been found here. It's split into two, with the railway station built away from the village so as not to disturb the local nobility. It grew to allow many military trains destined for Salisbury Plain. 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

0: The Assembly on the Never Never, guest vocalist Fergal Sharkey, and In Dreams with Roy Orbison. The other day, I mentioned your comments on the Boom Facebook page about free school milk. Linda Dodd in Cumbria heard that, and as a result, sent me an extract from her dad's autobiography in 1934, when he was in his first year at Ellis Avenue School, Leicester. He wrote, "All those that wanted it were issued with a third of a pint bottle of milk. The cost per bottle was a halfpenny, which amounted to tuppence halfpenny per week for 5 days. But 1 week, I only had 3 halfpence, and the teacher said I'd therefore only be able to have milk on the first 3 days of the week. When Thursday, the fourth day, came around, I collected the bottle, truly forgetting I wasn't entitled to it, so it meant one of the other lads had to do without. The teacher gave me a right telling off, and 2 strokes of the cane, one on each hand." Well, I didn't have Linda's dad's name, but he writes that the pain was excruciating and it lasted for hours. But he says it had its desired effects, because after that, neither I nor anyone else ever had milk which we weren't entitled to. There's a memory from Linda's dad in 1934 at Ellis Avenue School, Leicester.
1: "I was born and raised down in Alabama on a farm way back up in the woods. I was so ragged that folks used to call me Patches. Papa used to tease me about it, cause deep down inside he was hurt, cause he'd done all he could. My papa was a great old man. I can see him with a shovel in his hand. See, education he never had.

days later, Papa passed away, and I became a man that day. So I told Mama I was gonna quit school, but she said that was Daddy's strictest rule.

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And at the age of 13, I thought I was carrying the weight of the whole world on my shoulders. And you know, Mama knew what I was going through.

Clarence Carter's Patches here on Boom Radio. And just now, Linda Dodd remembering her father's journal from 1934 at Ellis Avenue School, Leicester, which closed at the end of the 90s. And now Space Park, Leicester, is on the same site and just under half a mile away from the National Space Centre Museum. OK, on to an anniversary oldie, because born 65 years ago today, Roy Hay, Culture Club's guitarist and keyboard player. Always thought this was one of their best records. Miss Me Blind, Culture Club. Miss Me.

0: 65 today, Roy Hay of Culture Club. There they were with Miss Me Blind. Anniversary oldie.
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0: David Crosby, Stephen Stills, Graham Nash, Marrakesh Express and Susie Quattro, She's in Love with You. Well, looking forward to the solar eclipse later. Seems that in the UK, the further southwest you are, the greater the coverage of the sun. Cornwall and the Isles of Scilly likely to get the best views, up to 95 or 96%. Of course, the eclipse maximum times vary depending where you are. Let's take Edinburgh and Glasgow. That should be about 7:05, down to 7:16 if you're in Cornwall. Don't forget, protective eyewear only. Sunglasses not included.
1: Great!

0: It would have sounded great on those old jukeboxes. Mel Carter's Hold Me, Thrill Me, Kiss Me, and hopefully this morning here on Boom Radio as well. David Lloyd here at 10. An hour later, he will reveal the year of his top five at 11.
1: To whoever finds this letter, my car broke down. 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

Simply Red and Jimmy Ruffin. And yesterday, David Lloyd wanted information about a photograph that was sent to us by Stuart Clark. It's a flexi disc. On the front, it says Graham Dean introduces excerpts from The Best of James Last for the Reader's Digest. Well, here's the thing. I don't remember doing it, but I obviously did. And Stuart, if you've got any audio, please do feel free to send it to me or David, who follows the Drifters.

Sister Sledge, he's the greatest dancer. Yes, that's what they used to say about Graham Dean in the 70s, out about Man About Town in those London clubs, but now, not with his feet. He's with you from London again tomorrow morning at 7:30. Good morning, this is Boom. I'm David Lloyd.

Terence Trent D'Arby, Wishing Well. Before that, it was Them and Here Comes the Night. In the 70s, if you were a band on the road and you arrived in town and you wanted a hotel, you couldn't just go online. What did going online mean in the 70s? Pegging out your washing or something. But you couldn't go on TripAdvisor or Booking.com. You had to literally hop in a car and drive around until you saw hotel with rooms available underneath. And that experience gave rise to this song.

Climax Blues Band from Boom couldn't get it right. 26 to 32 degrees today. Goodness. I remember years ago when I was only about this high, and we went on a school trip to some stately home somewhere, and it was a blistering hot day. And in those days, you'll remember, I mean, quite wrongly, we didn't have hats on and we didn't have water, and I was really uncomfortable because I'm very fair-skinned. And they told us to sit on the grass, and I dared to sit about only about 2 feet left of where we were supposed to sit, just to get a bit of shade from a tree. And this miserable teacher told me off. And in those days, of course, you daren't argue back. Oh, no. And to this day, I've harboured resentment about that moment. I suspect you're the same. You've got a little file in your head marked Life's Injustices.

0: Mary Wilson, new from her, that's Come On Out. She was huge in the early 80s, and she now confesses she sometimes just wanted to turn her back on that stardom, and she used to say to her husband, oh, let's give it all up, let's just move to Cornwall, and I'll make scones, or scones, delete as applicable.
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4: 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High Street History.

Prefab Sprout, When Love Breaks Down. Tonight we're set to witness the most complete solar eclipse this century. You can witness that through your pinhole camera or your colander. Now, Scotland, you'll be first to see that, 6.08 tonight. Manchester and Liverpool, 6.18. London, Bristol and Cardiff, 6.17. Cornwall, 6.18. The eclipse's peak at 7.05 to 7.16. And it'll all end at 8.10 tonight.

0: Donna Summer on the radio, coming around to 25 to 11 at Boom. As the weather warms up today, the pollen count does too. It's very high nowhere, but looking at the map, it is high just about everywhere from the northeast of England down.
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0: Good morning to Barry Dutton in Stafford, who says, my first car was an Austin 1100 in Harvest Gold, given to me by my dad in 1972, and it lasted 2 weeks. So, with the generous help of my parents, I bought a brand new Mini 1000. £802 on the road. In those days, I was earning £12 a week as a coal mines electrical apprentice. Registration LRE214K. If I'd have waited another 2 weeks, I could have had an L-Reg. I thought I was the bee's knees with that car. Me and my best mate, Alan Tooth. We went everywhere in that. The only snag was, in those days, you had to run in the engine for the first 1,000 miles. Running in, please pass. But afterwards, hey, there was no stopping us. We'd heard of a posh disco being held at a club called the Belfry at Sutton Coalfield. Now, of course, the renowned Belfry Golf Course. We decided to impress some unsuspecting girls. When we pulled up in my brand new sparkling Mini, we had a shock. The car park was full of Rovers and Jaguars and Aston Martins. So we parked the car in the far end of the car park, hidden under a giant weeping willow tree, and made our way to the club, dressed up and smelling a Brute 33. When we got to the doormen looked at us up and down, burst out laughing, and sent us on our way. The summer of 72 was the best ever, thanks to the generosity of my mother and father.

0: 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Here on Boom, she's back tonight, wafting around in her nightgown. It's the legendary Diana Luke as you throw off your candlewick bedspread and your candy-striped sheets because it's too hot. Diana Luke with her music and words, keeping you company from 10.
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0: Boom, we try to wait for the end where we can, just like we sit waiting for the credits in the cinema. Simon and Garfunkel, I Am a Rock. And before that, Leo Sayer. Look at this, Sarah J in Bristol. Allotments, says Sarah. My ex-husband, like many others, loved the idea of having an allotment. One rainy March day, he drove all of us, me and our four children, out to the local allotments because he needed to choose his plot. So there we sat, in the car, watching out of the rainy windows, as off he went, striding across the whole area. He'd got his shovel in his hand, and he was pointing to all the plots he could have. I showed great interest watching through the window, as you can imagine, says Sarah.
1: Oh, very nice.
0: Eventually, he chose his plot. Never to visit the site again until he was evicted by the Allotment Association, owing to it being left unkempt.

0: Dionne Warwick, All the Love in the World. We played Sister Sledge, He's the Greatest Dancer, a little earlier on. Graham Bishop's just been in touch from Trumpington in Cambridge. He says he used to enjoy discos. He never left alone, he says. He says he was always accompanied to the exit by a bouncer.
1: Being good with money as a couple starts with good habits. So at Starling, we've rounded up our favourites. 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
5: Toby likes to thoroughly inspect his bananas before purchasing. He isn't sure if he really needs post office travel insurance. The thing is, holiday Toby definitely does. The Costa del Sol hasn't seen banana boat action like this since 1999.

Horace Faith, Black Pearl. Before that, Joe Brown, That's What Love Will Do. News next, and then your memories flood back as we unveil the top five from this moment in a bygone year. It won't be 1976 today, because we did that yesterday, much to the delight of Wendy in Northumberland, who remembers being about 15, 16, spending all those long days at Tynemouth Beach.

You're welcome, we can spare it. Yellow socks, to show to be haughty, to nutty to be naughty. Going on 40, no electric shocks. The juice of the carrot, the smile of the parrot, a little drop of claret, anything that works. Elvis and Scotty, days when I ain't spotty, sitting on the potty, curing smallpox. Reasons to be cheerful, part three. Reasons to be cheerful, part three. Reasons to be cheerful, part three. Reasons to be cheerful. One.

Cheerful, part three. Health service glasses, gigolos and brasses, round or skinny bottoms. Take your mum to Paris, lighting up the chalice, wee Willie Harris. Andrew, Stephen Biko, listening to Rico, Harpo, Groucho, Chico. Cheddar, cheese and pickle, the Vincent motorcycle, slap and tickle. Woody Allen, Dali, Dimitri and Pasquale, Bala Bala Bala and Valari. Sunday nights to study, phoning up a buddy, being in my nuddy. Saying okie dokie, sing along a smoky, coming out a chokey. John Coltrane soprano, Eddie Celentano, Bona Carino. Reasons to be cheerful, part three. Reasons to be cheerful, part three. Reasons to be cheerful, part three. Reasons to be cheerful.

0: a lorry. Something I study, running up a body,
1: part
0: me
1: three.
0: And my nutty. Saying I'm dokey, sing along a smoky,
1: part
0: coming
1: three.
0: Out of chokey. Jogger Frank Soprano, Annie Celentano, Ron Acolino.
1: Three. Why don't you get back into bed? Cheerful.
0: Why don't you get back into bed? Why don't you get back into bed?
1: Cheerful.
0: Why don't you get back into bed?

0: It was number three this week in 79 from Ian Dury, Reasons to be Cheerful, part three, and before that, Earth, Wind and Fire. In the Daily Mirror today in 79, interesting article on Coronation Street from Esther Rose, one of the street's then two storyline writers, very familiar name from the Coronation Street credits. And she was sharing some of the secrets from behind the scenes. She didn't give any names, so we'll just have to try to work out who these people are. She wrote as follows: the actor and actress who came to me separately and secretly and begged me, she said, to stop a plan to marry them to each other on screen. They didn't fancy even a fictional intimacy. Who would that have been? Also, the actress who couldn't get into her dressing room because it was always locked, whilst her roommate entertained admirers. And the woman who told me that two other women were making wax effigies of her and sticking pins in them. Top five continues.
1: Number

0: Number one this week in 1979. In the Sunday Mirror today in 79, a warning that butter is going metric, as it did on the 26th of August. And it says here, the new metric packs weigh 10% more, so they'll go further, but they may cost you more. And it says, when it comes to cooking, whatever you do, don't confuse yourself by mixing grams and ounces, but our new Shopping in Metric 1979 leaflet will help you. Ask your retailer for one, or write direct to the Metrication Board. Top five back tomorrow.
1: He woke up London for years.
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3: This is an Aero. And this is the sound of its minty bubbles. Conjuring melt in your mouth. Pure, bubbly joy. Melt into the moment with Aero's delicious peppermint bubbles. Aero, feel the bubbles melt.
4: 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The home of Slade and also Mensa, Wolverhampton was the first place in the world to have a road junction controlled by traffic lights. Coal and iron ore made the city rich in Victorian times, and it was once the third largest source of bicycles in the UK, with more than 200 manufacturers. Boom Radio, across the UK, including Wolverhampton.

Glenn Frey. The heat is on, as we've noticed. Usually when the weather's warm, the weather forecasters on the telly are all smiley and gleeful, but at the moment they're looking rather sombre for reasons we know and understand. Now, puzzled shop assistants, I think that's the theme here. Diana Green in Northampton said, "I needed a new hot water bottle. I asked for directions in the store. The young assistant looked at me strangely and directed me to thermos flasks. I gave up and ordered one

0: It's Tony Hadley on Boom and Walk of Shame. Right, the latest now from our friends at Best Magazine, and an interesting article this week about artificial intelligence. And we've talked quite a bit on this show about that, and in our research, more than half of Boom listeners already using it knowingly. And the headline here is "The Army of Grey-Haired Grannies Fighting AI." And it quotes Francesca Cassini, who's 70 and has joined us this morning. Francesca, you run an online course called How to Tame Your AI Dragon. Who are these grey-haired grannies fighting AI?
1: Well, this is making me chuckle so much. I hope you don't mind, David.
0: Not at all.
1: Because I started exploring AI and I thought, this is the worst thing ever for humanity, right? It didn't take me long to discover that maybe it's not the beast of our time. We can use it transactionally, or we can engage with it like we would do a friend or a colleague, you know, even somebody in a shop, maybe. So it wasn't a long jump to go from who are the most relational people that I tend to know. They tend to be our granny demographic. We've had that kind of longevity of experience, haven't we?
0: Are you engaging in an official capacity, or is the fact that you are merely using it serving to help?
1: I wish. If somebody wanted to take me into their domain, I would absolutely love to sit with the trainers and the programmers. If you actually ask AI, can we make a difference just by engaging en masse, it's likely to say yes. Not necessarily because what we say and the stories we share feed into the system, but more because how we engage with AI feeds into how they then create the system to work with people. If they start to realize that thousands, maybe millions of people want to have a more friendly kind of engagement, a bit like Android, really, and Linda, you know, she becomes really relational and friendly, then the people that make the systems will change the way that they operate.
0: So if you use it and you get a reply which appears to be sexist and ageist, you should say, no, you're basing that response on sexist, ageist assumptions. Stop it.
1: Oh, absolutely.
0: Right.
1: Yes, but it's not just waiting for it to trip up. The kind of conversations that women have are different to the kind of conversations that men have. And AI is being trained on the conversations that men have. So the more that women, particularly older women, simply because of the amount of years that we've been around, have our normal conversations with AI, that will feed into the whole system.
0: It's fascinating. And we can read more about this in this week's edition of Best Magazine. Thanks for speaking to us.
1: Thanks so much, David.
0: Oh, by the way, Francesca's website address is francescacassini.com.

0: All together now, the Other Men's Grass. Petula Clark and the Other Man. The Other Man's Grass is always greener. Not this year. Oh, no. I wonder if the youngsters of today will look back at the summer of 26 the way that we look back at 76. Or we'll never know, will we? That's a cheery thought. Right, just gone 22:12 at Boom.
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Simon Smith and his amazing dancing bear, and before that Lindisfarne, Meet Me on the Corner. Now, your first meal out. This is not an official spot. Just to be absolutely clear on this, this was just a bit of fun from a listener. So there we are. Be told, as my mother used to say, be told. Steve Rollinson in Bradford says, how many people remember the good old Burnie Inn? Oh, yes. Well, in those days, we didn't have much choice. There weren't many restaurants in our day. We used to have a lovely Chinese restaurant near us called Kong Nam. I can still taste their lovely meals. Steve Dutton in Liverpool says, I went to my first Chinese restaurant in 1961. I was 8. And from there, we went to see Tommy Steele in Panto.

0: She was such an incredible star. She sang in so many different languages and she sold, I think it's something like 200 million records. Connie Francis from Boom and Stupid Cupid.
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It's the Blackbirds from Boom, Walking in Rhythm. Not with my Achilles tendonitis. Oh, no. Right. David Hamilton is getting ready. He's popped into his little bathing machine, changing out of his woolen swimming costume into more suitable attire, getting ready to host his regular afternoon show from his home in Sussex. He's next, and I'll see you tomorrow at 10.

Casey and the Sunshine Band. That's the way I like it. Good afternoon. Thank you to David Lloyd. I love following him. He's so funny. 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

0: Billy Joel, Don't Ask Me Why. Before Boxer Billy, it was The Hollies and Yes I Will. Well, it's now official. It is the hottest summer ever in this country. It's beaten 1976. Great time to be an ice cream salesman or maybe a swimming pool attendant.
1: It's David Hamilton's Hot

The New Seekers. Top 10, 1974. I Get a Little Sentimental Over You. That's me. Half sent and half mental. Now, if you're in the Birmingham area, you will be familiar with this location, So Mosley. It's inspired by a retro clothing shop in Mosley where Dominic Crane met his wife.

0: New release there for Dominic Crane and So Mosley. This weather makes you really lethargic, doesn't it? I've just made out, just before the show, I've made out a little to-do list for today. I just haven't decided yet who's going to do it.
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Supertramp and Dreamer. And before that, it was The Tokens and The Lion Sleeps Tonight, also known sometimes as Whim Away. Now, the A to Z of the best of British has arrived at the letter F. And today, a man born Ronald Wycherley in Liverpool in 1940 became one of the early pop stars and was referred to by some as the English Elvis. Larry Parnes changed his name to Billy Fury.

Billy Fury so much, the best of British, that his statue stands to this day at the Albert Dock in Liverpool, overlooking the Mersey. Now, Brenda Hall in Llanelli, thank you for your little note. Interesting to hear about your favourite cliff songs. And Brenda says, glad to hear that we may see your little dog, Amber. How do we get to see her? Well, Brenda, she's on the video of the song that Sylvan Mason has written for me. If you Google Diddy David Hamilton's song, I think you should find it. But it's important you put Diddy there, otherwise you might get another David Hamilton, who was an organ player. So you don't want to read about my organ, do you?

0: Vanessa Paradis, Joe La Taxi. It was an Uber hit. Now, we've got some winners here, and they're from the Last Boom newsletter. It's my pleasure to announce the names: Stanley Hunt from Gillingham, Ron Brundle from Halstead, and Glyn Jones from Buryport, South Wales. Each of them wins a smart speaker. All you do is just speak to it and say, "Play Boom Radio."
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0: and Murray and the Little Snowbird, who's arrived a bit early this year, and before that David Bowie and Golden Years. Now here at Boom we are partnering this year with That'll Be the Day. It's the longest running touring theatre show celebrating music from the 50s to the 60s. Electrifying performances, nostalgic hits and comedy sketches as well. It's a great night out, and this is a brand new version of the show. 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First performances of the tour are in Weston-super-Mare on the 28th and 29th of August, and then they're all over the country. Candyman.
1: Candy you want? 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
1: Sammy Davis Jr. and the Candyman. 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I don't think we'll forget it in a hurry.
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7: Good afternoon, it's Mike Wire. 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

Sherelle and Alexander O'Neill's Saturday Love following the Beach Boys and Help Me Rhonda. 4 minutes to one. I can slip in a quick record before the news. And it's the man they call the Walrus of Love, Big Barry White.

The Kalin twins, Herbie and Hal, and When, number one in 1958, their only UK hit, so they really were a one-hit wonder. That song came back years later with Shawaddy Waddy. Now, Auguste Darnell was born, not surprisingly, in August. In fact, on the 12th of August 1950 in the Bronx, New York City. His full name is Thomas Auguste Darnell Bowder, and we know him as the leader of Kid Creole and the Coconuts. Before that, he co-founded Dr. Buzzard's original Savannah Band and came up with this little gem.

Such as Sweets for My Sweet, following Dr. Buzzard's original Savannah band, Cherchez la Femme, on Auguste Donald's birthday. Mark Knopfler is 77 today. He was born in Glasgow, August the 12th, 1949. When he was seven, the family moved to Gosforth, Newcastle upon Tyne, where he grew up. And inspired by Hank Marvin, he took up the guitar. And after moving to London, he formed a band called Brewer's Droop. Then the Cafe Racers, oh dear, and then in 1977, based on their financial situation, Dire Straits.

0: Dire Straits doing The Walk of Life, and the very talented Mark Knopfler from Dire Straits, 77 today.
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0: Great story today from Kit Carson in Bow Hill, Fife, who says, Joan and I were teenagers in the 70s, married on the 2nd of December 1978, sadly split up in 1986, had two kids, a boy and a girl. Met up years later via the kids, both of us were married again. Now we're both once again single and have started dating again, hoping to get married again in our late 60s. What a story. This is our song from First Getting Married.

0: Harry Nilsson and Without You for Kit and Joan in Bow Hill, who got married back in the 70s and are now back together again. It's a bit like the old song, isn't it? Love is lovelier the second time around.
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1: 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Catch him on Saturday at 12 for 2 hours of your 70s memories with Simon 70s, and then relax with him on Sunday afternoons at 2 with a whole blend of tracks you'll love. Join Bates on Boom this weekend from his front room in Devon.
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5: Mold. The Welsh town of Mold lies within the Clwydian Mountains, not far from the English border. Mold was developed by the Normans in the 12th century, but its claim to fame is the prehistoric Mold Gold Cape. The actor Rhys Ifans attended school in Mold, and comedy actress Sian Gibson was born here, joining the youth theatre at the town's Theatre Clwyd. 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
6: Summer 2026.

Well, there are two records that went really well together. Ramsey Lewis, Wade in the Water, which is what you want to do when there's a heat wave, which is what we heard from Martha and the Vandellas. Now, today's story behind the song. In 1964, in the Eurovision Song Contest in Copenhagen, Matt Monro sang I Love the Little Things, coming second to Giulia Cinquetti. While he was there, Matt was impressed by the Austrian entry, Warum nur Warum, performed by Udo Jürgens, and he asked his manager and friend Don Black to write some English lyrics for the song. The result was one of Matt's biggest hits.

Wonderful. Matt Munro, Walk Away. Out now is the latest Matt Munro, My Kind of podcast. And I'm on there talking quite a lot, actually, about Boom Radio. And talking about Don Black, who wrote the English words for that, he's very excited because his show From the Heart, A Love Letter to New York Cabaret, is returning to the Garrick Theatre in London from the 8th until the 18th of October. It's Don's personal tribute to the New York cabaret scene that has inspired his remarkable career.

0: The Christians, and a record that sat around for 32 years before they finally released it, When Saturday Comes. Won't be long now.
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Howard Jones, No One Is to Blame. 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Click on Cliff. We're all here intrigued to know which of his many hits you will choose as your number one. That, my friends, is a cliffhanger.

0: Whitney Houston, what a voice, all at once, following Buddy Holly and Heartbeat. If you love musicals and movies, Malcolm Prince is your man tonight at 9 o'clock, when the hills are alive with the sound of Malcolm.
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7: Family members share similarities and differences. There are three now in the Boone family. We were first born. We're the original Boone race.

Faces and Ooh La La. That's it from me. Coming up next is Roger Day. I see that one of his records is by the Swinging Medallions. And I wonder whether Roger ever had a swinging medallion. What if he was ever medallion man? I could see him with a medallion. What about a moustache? He'd look good with that, wouldn't he? A medallion and a moustache. Out we go with Tony Orlando. Bless you. See you tomorrow.

0: From the Sky News Centre at 2, a man's been told he'll die in prison for the murders of two women and the rape of a third in London last year. A senior Met police officer has admitted a collective system failure left 40-year-old Simon Levy free to kill while on bail. He suffocated mum of four, Cheryl Wilkins, in August, less than 2 weeks after a separate court hearing. We voiced some of her sister's victim impact statement.
1: Know this, you lose. We get to leave here today knowing we will keep Cheryl alive by sharing memories about her and living for her. You don't get to take that away. I hope you rot in prison for the rest of your life.
0: Hundreds of people are queuing for last-minute eclipse glasses ahead of tonight's spectacle. Britain's electricity grid provider is asking for backup power, mainly between 6 and 8 p.m. The Prime Minister says he'll consider banning disposable barbecues, as he calls wildfires a significant problem. 185 have broken out in England and Wales this month alone, with temperatures forecast to hit 38 degrees Celsius tomorrow. Andy Burnham's bringing together an emergency COBRA committee, and Chair of a Parliamentary Environment Group, Fleur Anderson's pleased the meeting's happening.
2: I'm very glad it is happening, but my main point is that the emergency will not stop when the heat goes away. We need to be much more prepared and more resilient over time and build that in for the long term. These heat waves are with us.
0: A 102-year-old man's in a critical condition after reports of an assault at a pub in South Wales. Police have since released under investigation a man they'd been questioning. Family, friends and political colleagues are gathering in Devon for the funeral of Anne Widdecombe. A requiem mass is being held at Buckfast Abbey, where the former Conservative MP regularly worshipped. Almost 500 children in England have been hurt by e-scooters since 2019. Experts say the average age of those injured was 12. And Melanie Walters, who played Gwen and Gavin and Stacey, is joining Strictly. She completes this year's lineup. That's the latest. I'm Stevie Shillinglaw.
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4: Cloud with outbreaks of rain in the northwest, but elsewhere dry, bright and warm, particularly so in the west and southwest. Highs today of 34 degrees Celsius.

Oh, that goes right through your ears, doesn't it? Good afternoon. Hi, hello, who are you? This is the Thinner Record Spinner, Roger Twiggy Day, for Boom Radio this Wednesday afternoon. Thank you very much to David Hamilton. No, I was never medallion man. I did have a moustache, well, and a beard, actually, but I shaved it off because there used to be a trio. The Roys on Sunday night at London played him, and somebody said I looked like the dopey one in that, so it was shaved off immediately. Can't remember their name, though. Was it the Nitwits?

Boom Radio and Bananarama, their version of Venus. I think I prefer the original, though. And the OJs before that, and the Backstabbers. I've worked with a few of those over the years. No names mentioned, by the way. Good reaction to me playing Three Wheels on My Wagon yesterday. Roger and Helen in Swindon said it brought back so many childhood memories listening to Stew Pot on Junior Choice on Saturday and Sunday morning. Yeah, what a great DJ and a lovely man he was. Speaking of medallions, as I was earlier on, here's the Swinging Kind.

Last time I played that, I was on a boat, I think, the Swinging Medallions at Boom Radio, and She Drives Me Out of My Mind. And now here's something new from The Coral, Leaving It in the Past. It's their second single from their 13th album called 388. I hope it isn't unlucky

0: Bit of a reggae feel about that, isn't there? I like that. That's The Coral and Leave It in the Past. Probably the best place for it.
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3: Jaffa Cakes just dropped a cookie. It's a cake that's now a cookie. Got it? Didn't think so. That's okay. 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
4: Bradford. Known as wool capital of the world, it's the highest city in the UK in altitude. Its name means village by a ford, and it's said to be the place where school dinners were first served. Bradford's St George's Hall is one of the oldest concert halls in Britain, designed originally to draw people away from the beer houses and other low places. And the city has Britain's highest water fountain. Boom Radio, across the UK, including Bradford.

Rog Fora Boom Radio, The Loving Spoonful, and You Didn't Have to Be So Nice. Before that, Lee Garrett, and You're My Everything. More reaction to me playing Three Wheels on My Wagon yesterday. It's like a bumper bundle, this. John McCaffrey said, just had to drop a line to tell you how much he appreciated playing that. Brought back so many memories of coming back to our house after a few bevvies with my brothers and our mates for a coffee and having a karaoke session. That was always the finisher.

Boom Radio with David Essex, me and my girl nightclubbing. Of course, there is an eclipse tonight. I think it's a full one in Spain, but not everywhere. And some suggestions for music here from Bob Hodges from Worthing. He says, what about Cat Stevens and Moonshadow? What would be the other one be? Total Eclipse of Your Heart and Blinded by the Light, maybe. Be careful with that if you're having a look at it.

0: Steve Harley, Cockney Rebel, Here Comes the Sun, but not for everybody, although it has been the hottest summer ever in Great Britain. And don't forget, I do have six from the sixes for your pleasure after the 3 o'clock news.
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And they're hosting more of their successful rock and pop valuation days in September. Perhaps you will get along to that. First one's the 5th in Coventry, and the 6th in Oxford, 19th in Guildford, and the 20th in Broadstairs. 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

Boom Radio with Herman's Hermits and a Show Me Girl. I think, like everybody else, we're all sad to hear that Rod Stewart hasn't been well at the moment and has had heart surgery, having to cancel some gigs. So quick recovery to him. I hope he's back on stage. He's the same age as me, so perhaps he's had a pacemaker fitted like I have.

0: Jimmy Rogers and an English country garden, but it isn't very green.
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Olivia Newton-John at Boom Radio and Physical. Yes, I must do my exercises after this programme. And before that, Dave D. Dozy, Beaky Mick and Titch and Bend It. More like that after the news with Six from the 60s. You know, yesterday I said that somebody suggested to cool down, I got an ice block and put it next to me. Well, I've put it on a cushion and I'm sitting on it. And I must say, it is working.

Welcome to Six from the 60s with me, Roger Day, at Boom Radio for this Wednesday afternoon. That's the Spencer Davis Group and Keep On Running. Probably a bit warm for that today.

6 from the 6 is a Boom Radio. First Cilla Black and Anyone Who Had a Heart. And then a duo, I believe, from 1967, One Hit Wonders. The Warm Sounds and the Birds and the Bees, which they never taught us at my age at school. Neither did my parents.

0: Boom Radio with Cliff Bennett and the Rebel Rousers, and I'll Take You Home. All my parents never allowed me to take girls back.
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5: Boom Radio High Street History. Freeman, Hardy and Willis began making and selling shoes in 1875. The company was founded in Leicester by Edward Wood, who named it after three employees, Arthur Hardy, William Freeman and Frederick Willis, opening the first branch in London in 1877. During the early 60s, the store's paper bags had the letters FHW printed on them, alongside For Happy Walking. The stores closed in 1996. High Street History.

The biggest UK hit for Kenny Loggins at Boom Radio and Footloose, I hope Fancy Free. And before that, Stevie Wonder and Signed, Sealed, Delivered, I'm Yours. Another mention of me playing Three Wheels on My Wagon yesterday from Kim Hinckley from Kings Norton, who says, my son Paul was two when this came out, and he serenaded the people on the number four bus along with Green Green Grass of Home, which came out at the same year. He got sixpence from the passengers on their way off.

The King Elvis at Boom Radio, and Moody Blue before that, The Four Seasons, and The Proud One. And now a song from Aretha Franklin. Before she joined Atlantic, she was with Columbia Records. Wasn't very successful, really. This is from 1962, although it's a 1930s song, exactly like you.

0: 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Of course, when she joined Atlantic, she became a soul queen. Aretha Franklin, and exactly like you.
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Never give up on a good thing. I've no intention of doing that. The Kinks before that, and the dedicated follower of fashion. And congratulations to Stanley Hunt from Gillingham, Ron Brundle from Halstead, and Glyn Jones from Bury Port in South Wales on winning smart speakers in the contest in the latest Boom Radio newsletter. 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

0: Boom Radio, and their 16th LP from The Squeeze, and the first in a long time. And why don't you?
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Boom Radio, some good sound effects on that. Kate Bush and cloud busting. We had a cloud burst a couple of days ago. We needed the rain, though. And before that, Bobby Goldsboro and Hello Summertime. Yes, how are you coping with the weather this summer? Okay, I hope. Stand by for Nicky Horn. I'll see you tomorrow from 2 through to 4, 6 in the 60s after the 3 o'clock news. I'd like to say you've enjoyed it, Roger Day. And if you didn't, it was the eclipse.

0: from the Sky News Centre at 4. A serial sex attacker has been told he'll never leave prison for the murders of two women and the rape of a third in London last year. Police and prosecutors have admitted 40-year-old Simon Levy was left free to kill while on bail after failings in the handling of his case through the justice system. We voiced a statement heard in court, read on behalf of a woman he attacked.
1: He took away my soul that night, and he took away my dignity. He took my soul like a parasite.

0: I want to try to forget this monster. This man is a parasite not worthy of any more of my words or time.
1: More than 1,000 wildfires have been recorded in England and Wales so far this year, the same as the whole of 2025. Officials say one's spreading underground near a major rail line at a Cambridgeshire nature reserve. England's covered by an amber heat health alert, and in Essex, thousands of people are without water after burst mains. Karen Harrison runs a hair salon in Chigwell and says it's another day of lost business.
2: I've been here for 40 years, never ever experienced anything like this before. Having to ring clients, having to cancel, loss of earnings, still having to pay my rent and my rates and staff. It's not good.
1: The operator of the National Grids cancelled its call to the industry to generate more power during tonight's solar eclipse. They described it originally as a precautionary measure. The Unite Union has re-elected Sharon Graham as its General Secretary. She won more than 68,000 votes and says the union will deliver for workers. FIFA President Gianni Infantino won't attend tonight's Super Cup final between Aston Villa and Paris Saint-Germain. He's under pressure to leave the job after failed attempts to sell off stakes in the World Cup to private investors. And Ricky Gervais has offered his support to The Office co-star Lucy Davies following her incurable breast cancer diagnosis. The actress has revealed that the disease is at stage 4. That's the latest. I'm Stevie Shillinglaw.
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5: A dry evening with long clear spells, very warm across parts of central and southern areas. Cloud remains in the northwest with some patchy rain, lows of 15 degrees Celsius.

Picture this. Tina in that fringe mini dress, that by the second verse that fringe would be a blur. The whole performance, you know, was ferociously alive. Ike standing off to the side with his guitar, very much second fiddle, because by that point in their act, nobody was watching him. Good afternoon, it's the middle of the week. I'm Mr. Orr.

Tom Petty lived in Los Angeles for many years, and in fact, he co-wrote that with another longtime LA resident, Jeff Lynne. Tom Petty, Learning to Fly. And it was The Who and Substitute. And you know that original lyric in it, "I look all white, but my dad was black"? Well, that caused a bit of a stir in America, and Pete Townshend had to re-record that line so as not to offend, you know, any racists in America. And the line was altered to, "I try walking forward, but my feet walk back," which, of course, makes no sense at all.

0: Now, both of those have got a whole bunch of soul. Sam Cooke with Lou Rawls singing harmony beneath him. Sam Cooke, Bring It On Home to Me. And Etta James at Last. One reviewer at the time called that track, quote, arguably the single greatest unburdening ever laid to tape. Wasn't a hit when it first came out. Didn't even bother the top 30. You know, but decades of At Last being used for weddings, films, divorce parties, and Beyonce performing it at Obama's inauguration ball, that turned it into the standard that we know now.
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Is This Love? Alice Amoye. Actually, do you remember that joint press conference with the then Prince Charles and Diana Spencer? I think it was just before they got married, and a reporter asks the couple, "And I suppose you're in love?" And Diana answered first very quickly and warmly and said, "Of course." And Charles then added almost immediately, "Yeah, whatever love means." You knew then, didn't you? And before Alice Amoye, it was Wizard. Roy Wood, who was, remember, without question, one of the most outrageous sights we ever saw on Top of the Pops. And given that the competition was David Bowie, Mark Bolan, Slade's Dave Hill, and God help us, Gary Glitter, that's saying something. I have stories about that. Anyway, now let me play you something new. Well, at least it's current. This is from a duo called Stanley Simmons, and they are the sons of Paul Stanley and Gene Simmons of Kiss. And as you'll hear, their music is like a million miles away from that of their dads.

0: Still sounds great, that. Stand from Sly and the Family Stone. Sly, in so many ways, was years ahead of his time, as was John Lennon. He's next.
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From his rock and roll album, John Lennon did Benny King and Stand By Me. Now, earlier this week, I played Leonard Cohen. And I questioned, as a kind of an aside, really, that if you owned a record shop, and, you know, record shops used to put albums in different bins that were categorised by genre, where would you put Leonard Cohen? I didn't have an answer to that, but that provoked a response, quite a few emails. Well, a few emails. Roger Baskerville Mansell from Ryslip sent me an email. Mr. Baskerville Mansell, what a magnificent name you have. Anyway, Roger said, you just asked where in a music shop I would put Leonard Cohen's I'm Your Man. Roger Baskerville Mansell says, some years ago I was in a group and we were categorised as bizarre folk, which is brilliant. But back to Leonard Cohen, Pamela Ingram from Solihull, good afternoon, Pamela, she suggested Leonard Cohen's music should be categorised as existential lounge, which I think is brilliant. And finally, George Leibovitz. George is in Edinburgh. George said, I think Leonard Cohen's music should be categorised under sad monk music.

0: The Manfreds do Dylan. If you gotta go,
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0: Isn't that lovely? You know, Carl Wallinger was a bit of a genius, and so is Jeff Lynne.
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3: Good afternoon, it's Mike Wire. 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

0: Hill while on bail. He suffocated mum of four, Cheryl Wilkins, in August, less than 2 weeks after a separate court hearing. We voiced some of her sister's victim impact statement.
1: Know this, you lose. We get to leave here today knowing we will keep Cheryl alive by sharing memories about her and living for her. You don't get to take that away. I hope you rot in prison for the rest of your life.
0: A Porsche driver has died in a crash with a tractor on the A41 in Shropshire. A man in his 30s has been arrested. Almost 500 children in England have been hurt by e-scooters since 2019. Experts say the average age of youngsters injured was only 12. And in sport, Lionel Messi says he's not sure how he'll play football much longer after losing his dad. The Argentine captain posted a tribute on Instagram saying he doesn't know how to go on. That's the latest. I'm Stevie Shillinglaw.
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4: A dry evening with long clear spells, very warm across parts of central and southern areas. Cloud remains in the northwest with some patchy rain, lows of 15 degrees Celsius.
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6: Little Nicky Horn.
7: Don't fight it. He's smaller than all of us.

Andy Fairweatherlow, by the way, is a fabulous guitarist. There he is in his much younger days with Amen Corner and High in the Sky. Good afternoon. We're Boom. I'm Nicky Horn. And this next one really was the start, the very start of an incredible career. But it only became a single when David Bowie cancelled an appearance on Top of the Pops at the very last minute. And this band, who had never been on TV before, got the phone call. They rushed this single out 2 days later.

So there is Leonard Cohen, existential lounge music, or if you prefer, sad monk music. Leonard Cohen, first we take Manhattan, and then we take Berlin. And it was Queen, Seven Seas of Rhye. I've told this story before, but the band at that time was so skint that between them, they didn't have a television. So the only way that they could watch themselves with their first ever appearance on Top of the Pops was to stand outside an electrical store on Kensington High Street and peer at themselves on telly through the window.

0: Gary Moore, one day, he was, by common consent, not the easiest person to get along with. He was an absolute perfectionist, a control freak, but he was a brilliant guitarist. Gary Moore, one day, and Billie Holiday, You Go to My Head.
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5: the Isle of Sheppey. The island is situated just off the northern coast of Kent, neighbouring the Thames estuary, just 42 miles from the bustle of central London. Known as the birthplace of British aviation, it boasts award-winning beaches and swathes of green nature reserves, as far as the eye can see on Elmley Marshes and the Swale. Boom Radio, across the UK, including the Isle of Sheppey.

Bill Withers, I Want to Spend the Night. And who said romance is dead? The Rocking Berries, Poor Man's Son. This is another in those stories of, you know, round the horns, stuff that happens in and around this house. Now, Jenny and I have been going to the same doctor for decades now, and his secretary, one of his secretaries, Arlene, hello, Arlene, we've got to know for the same amount of time. She's been with him through thick and thin, haven't you, Arlene? And here's something I never knew until Jenny went to the surgery yesterday, got talking to Arlene, who said that her uncle is Don Black. I never knew that. Arlene, you never told me. Don Black is with us, by the way, here on Boom. And his love letter to New York Cabaret, called From the Heart, returns to the Garrick Theatre here in London from the 8th of October. This is Don's personal tribute to the New York cabaret scene that inspired his remarkable career.

That's kind of like Dolly Parton handing the torch to the next generation. Bells with Dolly Parton and Son of Jolene. Now, Perfect 10. Perfect 10 is a track chosen by another boomer that they think is utterly perfect. The boomer who's doing the picking today is Andrew Doe from Farnham in Surrey. Andrew, hello. You picked Delamitri, Always the Last to Know. Andrew says, this is, to my mind, simply the greatest pop song ever written. Andrew also says, that might be hyperbole, Andrew. Andrew says, possibly the most ebullient song about missing an ex there is. Delamitri, Always.

0: Delamitri, today's Perfect 10, with grateful thanks to Andrew Doe in Farnham in Surrey.
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Time Loves a Hero, Little Feat. You know, they're another band that you couldn't really fit into any particular genre. You know, they were a genuinely odd and wonderful mix of folk and blues and southern rock and soul that never quite fitted any radio format, which is probably why they were never as big. Well, it's not probably. It's because they were never as big as they should have been, because radio just didn't know where to put them. But boy, were they amazing. Little Feat, Time Loves a Hero. And before that, with Memories of Emperor Roscoe, who played it before anyone else, the Showstoppers Ain't Nothing But a House Party. And by the way, the Emperor, R-O-S-K-O, sorry, is going to be doing a special show for us here on Boom on Bank Holiday Monday.

Annie Lennox, treading carefully, walking on broken glass. Jane Markham's next. I'm Mr. Rawn. Thanks for listening. Have a lovely evening and keep booming.

0: Organisers say they've changed the rules for 2027. And Lionel Messi says he's not sure how much longer he'll continue playing football following the death of his father. 68-year-old George died following a long illness. That's the latest. I'm Stevie Shillinglaw.
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2: Cloudy across the far north and northwest tonight with some outbreaks of rain. Dry elsewhere, but remaining warm in some central and southern areas. Lows between 14 and 20 Celsius.

Marmalade, loving things. Elvis, before that, it's Now or Never. Hello. Good evening. I'm Jane Markham. A big thanks to Nikki for the last 2 hours. And are you ready for the eclipse?

Dusty Springfield, In Private. And before that, Hello and Tell Him. Do you remember what you were doing during the 1999 solar eclipse? 27 years ago. Almost to the day, in fact. I can remember being a tad disappointed that it didn't go completely dark. Just this weird brown light. And the birds going quiet. I do remember that. There's all sorts of folklore around eclipses, of course, often demons devouring the sun. And in Paraguay, I see, the demon was the eternal bat. But some Native American traditions view eclipses more positively. For them, it's a time of renewal. But you sort of wonder what an eclipse during a drought on the same night as the Perseid meteor shower would have suggested to the ancients. Just saying. Here's Bobby Darin.

0: Oh, yes. Better Use Your Head from Little Anthony and the Imperials and Bobby Darin before that. Beyond the Sea, La Mer.
1: In Sweden, there's a tradition that children may only eat sweets on Saturdays. 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But no more sweets. Rob Jones, Saturday and Sunday mornings from 10. He's sweet.
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9: Exeter. The city was founded by the Romans, and during medieval Britain had a man-made water system bringing in pure spring drinking water. It has the oldest civic building in Britain, dating back to 1160, and the oldest hotel, built in 1769. Exeter was also the last place where a woman was executed for witchcraft. Boom Radio, across the UK, including Exeter.

0: Bruce Springsteen's Hungry Heart. ABBA before that and Mamma Mia. This is Boom Radio on a baking hot evening as the sun is just beginning to be eclipsed by the moon. It's just gone 6:30.
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2: Hello, I'm Amante Falconstein with the latest business stories from Sky News. In the city, the FTSE's closed down 11 points at 10,833. The operator of the national grid has cancelled its call to the industry to generate more power during tonight's solar eclipse. They'd described it originally as a precautionary measure to give Britain a safety cushion between demand and supply. NESO is understood to have been preparing for months for the around 90% covering of the sun by the moon between 6 and 8pm. A rescue deal for Harvey Nichols could be announced tomorrow. Retail tycoon Mike Ashley is putting finishing touches to an acquisition by Frasers Group. The Unite Union has re-elected Sharon Graham as its General Secretary. She won more than 68,000 votes, compared with just over 31,000 for the only other candidate. She's promised members their trust in her will be fully repaid as the union focuses on delivering for workers. And Boots is temporarily stopping home delivery of weight loss injections during the heatwave due to safety concerns. New testings found packaging can't reliably keep the medication within its required temperature range if it's over 30 degrees outside.
3: Cloudy across the far north and northwest tonight with some outbreaks of rain. Dry elsewhere but remaining warm in some central and southern areas. Lows between 14 and 20 Celsius.

The Beatles, A Hard Day's Night. Back in February, the Corgis hit number one on the Heritage chart with this. Why not?

0: The Corgis. Coffee in New York sounds delightful. Now, if you like a good pop anthem, we've one of the best. Next.
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1: Cloudy across the far north and northwest tonight with some outbreaks of rain. Dry elsewhere, but remaining warm in some central and southern areas. Lows between 14 and 20 Celsius.

Hurricane Smith. Oh, babe, what would you say? Hello. Good evening. I'm Jane Markham. And here we go at peak eclipse for the next 10 minutes or so. Pinhole viewers or proper eclipse glasses at the ready.

Shack Attacks, Nightbirds, with the Four Tops before that, and Reach Out, I'll Be There. Now, this evening's great singer-songwriter has a link with Johnny Depp, in that they are both pretendians, which is a great portmanteau word from pretend, and Indians, and they are just two of hundreds of Americans who falsely claim indigenous ancestry. Johnny Depp has claimed to be of Cherokee descent, and our great singer-songwriter that she has Cree indigenous Canadian roots. She was outed, as it were, in a documentary made by CBC, the Canadian Broadcasting Corporation, in 2023, who found her roots to be Italian-American, and that her account of her ancestry has been, to quote, a shifting narrative full of inconsistencies and inaccuracies. Who is she? Tell you after this.

Talking of Italian-American descent, that was the theme from The Godfather, Speak Softly, Love, sung by Andy Williams. And so to this evening's great singer-songwriter, who is Buffy Sainte-Marie. You're not

0: This evening's great singer-songwriter, Buffy St. Marie, Until It's Time For You To Go, a song that's been covered by Elvis, Neil Diamond and Glen Campbell, to name but three. Her discredited claim to be from the Cree people has led to her returning or having revoked many of the honours that she's received over the years. And she herself has said that she's never lied about her identity. A complicated and fascinating story, and a great singer-songwriter. Whatever.
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6: 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Expanding quickly, it was based in an overcrowded London distillery. After the challenges of war to overseas expansion, it grew at home during the 50s and 60s, acquiring stores in Wolverhampton, Aldershot, Leamington Spa and Bromley. In 1973, Army and Navy stores was purchased by House of Fraser. High Street History.

Midjure, if I was, and the Gylights, too good to be forgotten before that. Some songs take years to become a hit, and when it happens, it's not necessarily a hit for the band that first records it. Take this, for instance, in its original, from the Four Preps.

The Four Preps, love of the common people. And so to our friends at Prima's Five Ways. This week it's five ways to transform your health with easy, small changes. Tip one, take the stairs. Walking up the stairs instead of taking the lift is a small step, unless I suppose you live on the 10th floor, that is. Tip two, 5-minute strength workouts. The waiting for the kettle kitchen workout, you can call it. A small burst of exercise can have a positive effect on your mood, your self-esteem and your lean muscle mass, as well as being good for your blood sugar control. Tip three, 2 minutes writing things down. Try answering these two questions on paper. What went well today? And what can I do differently tomorrow? It may subtly change your perspective. Tip four, take micro walks. We all know about the 10,000 steps a day goal, but taking micro walks are just as good as a long walk. It may not make dramatic physical results, but a walk of any length will always lift your mood. And tip five, eat earlier. Aim to stop eating 2 to 3 hours before bedtime if you can. And the latest issue of Prima in the shops now has Lisa Snowden on the cover.

0: And that is one of the new songs we're playing here on Boom at the moment from the award-winning American country music duo Dan and Shay. That's Marry You Again.
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A quick congratulations to Stanley Hunt from Gillingham, Ron Brundle from Halstead, and Glyn Jones from Burryport in South Wales on winning smart speakers in the contest in the last Boom Radio newsletter. 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

0: Tom Jones nearly won an Oscar for that. It was What's New Pussycat, of course, from the film of the same name. It was nominated for the Academy Award for Best Original Song in 1966, and it lost to The Shadow of Your Smile. Not a bad song either.
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5: 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But we're still going to play most of them. Bye-bye.

Kiki Dee and Star. Beach Boys before that and Barbara Ann. And that's it from me. How was the eclipse for you? Missed it? Don't worry, there's another one due in 2090. I'm Jane Markham. Oh, and I'm back tomorrow at 6 o'clock.

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6: 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Wigan is famous for its pier, which featured in George Orwell's book, The Road to Wigan Pier. Wigan is home to 2013 FA Cup winners Wigan Athletic and to 20 times Rugby League Challenge Cup winners Wigan Warriors. Singer, actor and comedian George Formby was born in Wigan in 1904. 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
1: This is an Aero. Mmm. And this is the sound of its minty bubbles. Conjuring melt in your mouth. Pure, bubbly joy. 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Aero, feel the bubbles melt.
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0: From the Sky News Centre at 9, millions of people have experienced the most significant solar eclipse since 1999. Anna Bates reports.
1: Watching through special glasses, crowds gathered on beaches and in parks to watch the moon move across the sun, bringing near darkness to parts of the UK, including Newquay in Cornwall.
2: Absolutely brilliant.
3: Feels really weird. It's getting darker.
1: There was around 90% coverage here, but in Spain, there was totality.
4: Oh, I mean, this is quite extraordinary. Oh, and it's just starting to appear now. That bright glow.
1: NASA scientists hope to learn from it.
5: We took all these different images and really cared about that solar corona that affects us so much here on Earth.
1: It'll next happen in 2090.
0: The Prime Minister has urged retailers to pull disposable barbecues from shelves in an effort to prevent wildfires.
6: We have today confirmed that the framework restricting retail sale of disposable barbecues is being extended. And now I would ask all retailers, big and small, to adhere to that framework.
0: He's chaired an emergency Cobra meeting with highs of 38 degrees Celsius forecast tomorrow. More than 1,000 wildfires have been reported this year already in England and Wales. One's burning in Hampshire's New Forest, another at a nature reserve in Cambridgeshire. A man's been told he'll die in prison for the murders of two women and the rape of a third in London last year. A senior Met police officer has admitted a collective system failure left 40-year-old Simon Levy free to offend while on bail. The White House Press Secretary Caroline Levitt's leaving her role at the end of the month. She announced the birth of her second child in May. Eurovision's changing its rules for countries at war. From next year, winning nations engaged in conflict won't be allowed to host the song contest. And teenager Brian Majdo scored the equaliser for Aston Villa in the first half of their Super Cup final against Paris Saint-Germain. It's 1-1 at the break. That's the latest. I'm Stevie Shillinglaw.
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8: Cloudy across the far north and northwest tonight with some outbreaks of rain. Dry elsewhere, but remaining warm in some central and southern areas. Lows between 14 and 20 Celsius.
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0: John Wilson and his orchestra with Angela Morley's waltz for the 1976 film The Slipper and the Rose. It starred Gemma Craven and Richard Chamberlain. Lovely stuff. Hello, I'm Malcolm Prince. I'm from my home here in Kent. Welcome. And to listener Gloria Goldfinger, fabulous name. Yes, I am the same Malcolm who used to work with Elaine Page every Sunday afternoon on the radio station we boomers no longer listen to. Coming up, another hour, or I'm going to get told off for that. Coming up, another hour or so of the best music from Broadway, Hollywood, the West End, and Jersey. New Jersey.
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0: Adele with her Oscar-winning theme for 2012 Skyfall, which is never off ITV. And before 007, the Jersey Boys and Beggin', and that stage musical is a firm favourite of listeners Kathleen and Peter Eastman in Chelmsford, who emailed to say they saw the original London production 4 times. Bravo, Kathleen and Peter. Well, the 20th anniversary UK tour started this week at the Cardiff Wales Millennium Centre. Jersey Boys is a terrific show. I can't praise it enough. And if, like Kathleen and Peter, you'd like to share your musical memories or tell me about your favourite show, please do. My email address is malcolm@boomradio.co.uk.
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0: from the original stage production of Silk Stockings, Gretchen Weiler and Stereophonic Sound, which played on Broadway in 1955. That same year, Frank Sinatra released an album called In the Wee Small Hours, and it was an acclaimed album. It was a collection of Love Gone Bad songs following the collapse of his relationship with Ava Gardner, and I mention it because I paid a visit to the Old Witch Theatre in London last week to see Sinatra the Musical. It's packed with many of the chairman of the board's finest, and the show looks at the man behind the myth, focusing on the time when Sinatra nearly lost it all. Joel Harper Jackson is outstanding in the title role. Sinatra the Musical is at the Old Witch until April.
1: Once a lonely caterpillar sat and cried to a sympathetic beetle by his side. I've got nobody to hug, I'm such an ugly bug. Then a spider and a dragonfly replied, if you're serious

0: bet you were singing along. I certainly was. Our weekly dip into Walt Disney from Summer Magic, which was released in 1963. It was Burl Ives and the Ugly Bug Ball. And that film also starred Hayley Mills and Dorothy McGuire. Fab, fab, fab. On the way, two numbers. One from a 1996 stage musical. The other from a 1969 feature film. But what do they have in common?
1: There's still nothing quite like a Saturday night. And here at Boom, it's got soul. Enjoy great soul hits and surprises. Back to back
2: from 7
1: this Saturday.
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Gorgeous Petula Clark with You and I, originally featured in the 1969 screen musical Goodbye, Mr. Chips. And before it, Stephen Pacey and Malcolm Sinclair with By Jeeves from the 1996 stage show of the same name. So what do they have in common? Well, both had convoluted origins. Here we go. Tim Rice conceived the idea of turning P.G. Woodhouse's Jeeves stories into a musical with Andrew Lloyd Webber. That was in 1975. But ultimately, it wasn't Tim Rice. It was the playwright Alan Ayckbourn who provided the stage story. And it wasn't until the second version, 21 years later, that the show found its audience. And the musical of Goodbye, Mr. Chips, well, that was first developed by MGM Studios in 1951. It was then redeveloped as a vehicle for Julie Andrews and Rex Harrison in the mid-1960s with songs by Andre and Dory Previn. But it all changed in 1969 with the arrival of Leslie Bricus, who provided the songs for Peter O'Toole and Petula Clark, and the rest is musical history. And if you work that out, congratulations. I'll have another connection next week. Right, we're off to Schmigadoon.

0: As mayor of Schmigadoon, I feel that I must stress. Our motto is, we always strive for peace and happiness.
1: Our motto is, we always strive for peace and happiness.
2: But if Schmigadoon is to endure, it must be

the title song from Schmigadoon. That series, which is on Apple TV, if you've got it, tells the story of a couple from New York who become trapped in magical musical theatre settings. It's an homage. It's a love letter to musicals. And a stage version opened on Broadway earlier this year to rave reviews. From the small screen to the big screen now, in a minute or two, we'll be all at sea with Now Voyager. But first, it's back to 1974 and the theme for the Julie Andrews Omar Sharif spy drama / love story, The Tamarind Seed.

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0: They look at you and Tina, share with you peace and contentment.
1: Of course. 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That is, if you will help me keep what we have. 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We can talk about your child.
0: Our child.
1: Thank you.
0: And will you be happy, Charlotte?
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0: Thin. From the 1942 Warner Brothers film Now Voyager, the moment Betty Davis lights up and explains the moon is already in her grasp. And before it, we heard John Barry's fine theme for the 1974 spy drama The Tamarind Seed. It's well worth a watch if you can find it. Up next, two stage musicals back to back, one a hit, the other a bit of a miss.
1: This is your captain speaking. 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

Classy stuff. I cannot hear the city, performed by Jack Noseworthy from the short-lived 2002 musical flop Sweet Smell of Success, featuring music by Marvin Hamlisch and lyrics by Craig Carnelia. And before it, from the hugely successful 2025 revival of Evita, Rachel Zegler and You Must Love Me. And that production is heading to Broadway next year. And Evita was the first musical listener Brian Michaels in Southampton remembers seeing in 1981. Brian remembers it starred Stephanie Lawrence. Well, thanks for getting in touch. And if you'd like to, my email address is malcolm@boomradio.co.uk. It really would be lovely to hear from you.

On Monday's breakfast show, Graham Dean played a song from that film, and I thought, oh, I can do that too. You Can't Say No in Acapulco, from the soundtrack of the 1963 musical Fun in Acapulco. It starred Elvis, of course, and Ursula Andress, fresh from her success in Dr. No. And speaking of 007, the man who's written no less than 5 Bond songs, Don Black, is returning to the London stage with his hit show. It's a love letter to New York cabaret. It's called From the Heart. It's on at the Garrick Theatre in London this October for a limited run. One of the things that really will be special is that at every show, a surprise guest will take to the stage to perform a medley of some of Don's most iconic songs, including Born Free, Love Changes Everything, To Sir With Love, With One Look, the list goes on and on and on. You get the idea. Don Black's From the Heart is at the Garrick this October. And don't forget, you can hear Don on Boom Light every Sunday afternoon at 3.

0: Originally included in the 1933 Broadway musical comedy Roberta, that was Harriet and Smoke Gets in Your Eyes, and Harriet's on tour this October. Well, thanks for your company. I really hope you've enjoyed the music. I'll be back next week at the same time. Stay tuned, because after the news, it's Diana Luke with 2 hours of truly fabulous music from her place in Yorkshire. I never miss it. To close, a big one. It comes from the 1999 Broadway revival of Annie, Get Your Gun. Stand by for Tom Wopat and Bernadette Peters. See you next week.
1: Anything you could do, I could do better. Ha! I can do anything better than you.
2: No, you can't.
1: Yes, I can.
2: No, you can't.
1: Yes, I can.
2: No, you can't.
1: Yes, I can.

0: How do you sing that high?
1: I'm a girl.
0: Anything you can say, I can say softer.
1: I can say anything softer than you.
0: No, you can't.
1: Yes, I can.
0: Yes, I can.
1: Yes, I can. Yes,
0: I can. I can drink my liquor faster than a flicker.
1: I can drink it quicker and get even sicker.
0: I can open any safe
1: without being caught.
0: You bet.
1: That's what I thought, you crook.
0: Any note you can hold, I can hold longer.
1: I can hold any note longer than you.
0: No, you can't.
1: Yes, I can.
0: No, you can't.
1: Yes, I can.
0: No, you can't.

The Beatles and Love Me Do. Good evening to you, moon bathers and bed warmers, and thank you very much to Malcolm Prince for his show, Musicals and Movies, that we just heard. It's Diana with you. Did you manage to get out and see the eclipse as best you could? Hopefully you had some proper protection on your eyes there. Goodness knows we need that at our age, don't we? I hope it was a wonderful moment for you, because we're not going to have it again until 2090. Not sure we're all going to be here then, let's be honest. Last time, 1999. Crazy how time goes, isn't it?

It certainly is, isn't it? Especially when we get an eclipse. Belinda Carlisle, Heaven is a Place on Earth. Time now for our midweek cryptic clue. It is a male solo artist. And the clue I'm giving you is looking everywhere continuously. All right? Looking everywhere continuously. A 60s track. It will be featured in our Love in the 60s, three in a row tonight here on Boom.

Hitting those high notes, he does so well. Smokey Robinson and the Miracles, the tracks of my tears. And we also heard from the Everly Brothers, Till I Kissed You. And right up to date now with Carly Simon. Great to hear her again. A powerful new single from her first album of original material in 18 years. Have a listen to this, Howl.

0: Oh, Carly Simon, new music from her in almost 20 years. That was Howl. It's a folk pop anthem about the raw space between betrayal and forgiveness. Structured like advice to a friend whose lover left, the song urges venting frustration so it does not simmer, moving from initial anger to eventual release and grace. Oh yeah, let's howl. Light.
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2: 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One of the original copies of the 2015 Magna Carta is kept here, and it's where the tank was invented. Plus, the 1960s group The Casuals came from here too. 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

Robert Palmer. Oh, such a great sound, isn't it? Johnny and Mary and Harold Melvin and the Blue Notes with Satisfaction Guaranteed. And it's time now for our Love in the 60s, three in a row. Tonight dedicated to Claire Adamson in Hull, who is part of a small family farm in Ticton near Beverley. And they run pick your own wildflowers and sunflowers throughout this month, and then they're moving into the pumpkins. How fantastic is that? My daughter was out looking at sunflowers with her daughter, and the beautiful, beautiful things. So check it out. That's Ticton Farm near Beverley, if you happen to be in that neck of the wood. And Love in the 60s is dedicated to you guys tonight.

0: That was I Love in the 60s, three in a row, dedicated to Claire Adamson and her family on Ticton Farm near Beverly with all those sunflowers. How gorgeous. We heard the Isley Brothers with Whispers Getting Louder, Mama Cass, Move In a Little Closer, Baby. And our cryptic clue tonight was Looking Everywhere Continuously, Del Shannon. Keep Searching. Was that yours? Did you manage to get it right? Did it make you think of your keys that you keep losing? Hope you got it right tonight.
1: 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That's the fourth time this month. You can wave his future career goodbye. If you don't do it for you, do it for your wife and little Freddy.
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Style Council, Speak Like a Child, and Donna Summer, MacArthur Park. Well, it is rather warm out there today, isn't it? Even at this hour, it's still very warm. I hope you're keeping yourself cool in whatever way is right for you. And here at Boom, we're partnering this year with That'll Be the Day. It's the longest running touring theatre show celebrating music from the 50s to the 80s. Electrifying performances, nostalgic hits, and comedy sketches as well. It's a great night out and a brand new version of the show as well. Find out more at thatlbetheday.com. And the first performance on the next tour is in Weston-super-Mare on the 28th and 29th of August. And then they're off to Swindon and King's Lynn, Portsmouth, Barnstable, so many different places.

Police, Spirits in the Material World, and Marvin Gaye teamed up with Tammy Terrell. If I Could Build My Whole World Around You. We got the Luke of Love coming up very shortly here on Boom Radio, but first, here's Clifford T. Ward.

Good evening. It's 11 o'clock. Time now for the Luca Love. And it's dedicated tonight to Andrea and Bri Swaby in Mexborough. Enjoy.

was our Luca Love tonight, three love songs back to back. We started off with Rose Royce, Wishing on a Star, Scott Walker with Joanna, and Anita Baker, Giving You the Best That I Got. And I got a lovely email in from Andrea Swaby in Mexborough. She said, it's my and my husband Bri's 20th wedding anniversary on Wednesday the 12th when the solar eclipse is happening. I just want to wish him a happy 20 years of marriage and many more to come. And what a day it will be. He's my world and the moon is going to move for us. Love you always, Andrea. What a lovely message, and all the very best to the two of you. And I hope you enjoyed your solar eclipse happening on your special date. It was

0: Tony Braxton, and Breathe Again. Take it right down into your belly. You feel so much better for that. And we also heard from Nat King Cole with Fascination here on Boom Radio.
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Sharon Redd, Taking a Chance on Love, and Jean Pitney, Something's Got a Hold of My Heart. And it's time to look back in musical history on this day, August the 12th, the glorious 12th, no less. Let's go back only to 2012. The London 2012 Olympics ended with a spectacular musical closing ceremony. Do you remember it? The three-hour show featured some of the biggest names of British music from decades past, including the Spice Girls, George Michael, The Who, Take That, many, many more, Elbow, Madness, Pet Shop Boys, oh my goodness, so many, weren't there? And we also had Roger Taylor from Queen, Brian May and Roger Taylor from Queen as well. So many great artists on that day. Is it something that you recall? Which one was your favourite? I would probably say it's the latter, Brian May and Roger Taylor from Queen. That's my choice.

Some new music there from Paul Stone and the Basemen Collective. That was Brother, recorded in Paul's underground studio at his home in Yorkshire. This is a song about connection and optimism. Yes, they are two vital things we need this year.

0: Brenda Holloway, an operator. My goodness, when is the last time we called an operator? You know, when we used to have to do the operator, could you connect me with, oh, the different things that have happened with technology over the years. You're listening to Boom Radio with me, Diana.
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Peggy Lee, what a voice she had. Come rain or come shine. We've certainly had more of the latter of late, haven't we? And we also heard from Hall & Oates with She's Gone. Now, we got some congratulations here. I hope you've clicked on to our newsletter and you're regularly reading it, because there's always an opportunity of winning with it as well. Well done to Stanley Hunt from Gillingham, Ron Brundle from Halstead and Glyn Jones from Berryport in South Wales on winning smart speakers in the contest in the last Boom Radio newsletter. 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

Bill Withers. And ain't no sunshine, but what we do have is the glorious 12th. We got all those gorgeous, gorgeous meteors in the Perseids. I hope I've said that right. And I'm hoping to get out just after the show tonight to see some of those. Just wishing on a star moments, isn't it really? We've got the lovely Derek joining you very shortly with Night Ride. And our food for thought tonight is this: someone else is happy with far less than what you have. Nighty night. Hope you catch a shooting star as well. See you tomorrow.

Glen Campbell with Jimmy Webb song. I have a happy memory of seeing Jimmy Webb at the Cambridge Folk Festival in 2005 when he talked about the inspiration behind that song. It came to him when he was driving through Oklahoma and saw a long line of telephone poles across a flat landscape and noticing a lone lineman perched on a pole speaking into a handset. He imagined the whole song right there and then, all about the loneliness that image created, became such a great song. It was very odd seeing Jimmy Webb with a grand piano on stage at a folk festival, but it was a wonderful afternoon. Great song. Welcome on in to the Boom Radio Night Ride. Trusting all is well with you. I hope your eyes are all right if you were watching the eclipse during the early part of the evening. I was very careful when I was watching, but it was still very impressive. Welcome to the night. Many thanks to Diana for keeping us up late tonight.

Carly Simon, love theme from one of my favourite films of the 1980s, the film Heartburn, which came out in 1986. It's a great film. It stars Meryl Streep. Anything with Meryl Streep in for me goes down very well. And also Jack Nicholson, who more or less plays himself, being a bad boy. It's a great film. Well worth watching, by the way, if you're looking for a movie to watch one of these days. So here we are in the night again. Big hello to you if you're working. And maybe you can't sleep tonight. Well, just stay up. Make yourself a cocoa and just enjoy the songs we have for you in the wee small hours on the Boom Radio Night Ride.

Ray Charles with Hoagy Carmichael's great song standard, Georgia on My Mind. So, you know, one of the good things about being on the radio at this time of night is that you can really sit down and just relax and listen to the words in songs, especially of the by singer-songwriters like Ella Langley, who came out of Alabama, became quite a singer-songwriter. She has an album out at the moment, which is called Dandelion, and it contains this song. The song itself is all about seeing somebody else who seems to have it all right, and you want to be like that person. It's Ella Langley and Be Her. It's a great song.

0: Yes, I don't know about you, if I go out places, I do like people watching. And I'm sure Ella Langley was doing just that when she wrote that song. Ella Langley from her album Dandelion. Be Hair, records on the way from Johnny Nash, songs from Katie Lang, Arlo Guthrie, James Taylor and many more. And that's just in this hour on the Boom Radio Night Ride. That's my
1: mystery girl. Outside the garden in the road, the traffic couldn't move. There were so many teenage girls hoping that I would see them.
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1: 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Crazy days.
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0: Johnny Nash on the Boom Radio Night Ride. And Cupid's inspiration? Yesterday has gone. Well, not quite, it would seem. I was reading something the other day about how young people are turning to real things. We already know about the rise of sales in vinyl records. And it's also turning their attention to things like cameras. Rather than take pictures on your mobile phone, young people are taking to actually buying cameras and taking real photographs. And headphones, no longer Bluetooth headphones, but one you actually plug in. It seems that getting tangled in the wires of your headphones has become quite a thing for young people. So the old days are back, it would appear.
1: It's good.

Michael McDonald and Katie Lang with another song by Hokey Carmichael with words by Johnny Mercer, Skylark. Great song standard. Here's a commercial message from our friends at the Whitby 60s Spectacular, which is back on this September. It seems to get bigger and better every year. It's all happening in Whitby, which is a great place to enjoy because apart from the whiff of fish and chips in the air, there's that marvellous sea air as well. Lots to do. And some great concerts taking place there as well at the Whitby Pavilion. Paul Jones and the Manfreds. Paul Jones and the Manfreds will be headlining. Lots of other bands there as well, including the Tornadoes, the Foremost, and lots of tribute bands. So basically the whole weekend is just right going right back to the 1960s in Whitby. If you want to find out more, get tickets for it. It's from Friday the 18th of September to Sunday the 20th. 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And have a good time.

0: There's always something more evocative and romantic about American trains, don't you think? 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Allo Guthrie on the Night Ride. 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

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Nancy Wilson, Call Me, The Box Tops and The Letter. 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This from 1959, Fats Domino.

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